0: I know you're out there. 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I know that you're afraid. You're afraid of us. You're afraid of change. I don't know the future. I didn't come here to tell you how this is going to end. I came here to tell you how it's going to begin.
1: Campus.

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2: 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Blazing Haze Daily has made me mad lazy. 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
0: Yeah, I'm a big boy.
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0: I'm a big boy. 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

0: campus Amiens.
1: Yeah. 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

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I don't know the future. I didn't come here to tell you how this is going to end. I came here to tell you how it's going to begin.

0: 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Jesus Christ, Scully's on the ass for. Coming to your town, always give you what you ask for.
1: We coming, we coming.
2: Muscle out the area, muscle out the area, muscle in.